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0: 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First of all, migration, 102 Hamilton Place between North Coast Road and the dead end, or across Route 23.
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0: 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Engine 214.
1: I'm going to go to alarm. 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
1: 31-1, 2051. It is a hot response. 69-year-old male who's having chest pain, pale color change, and clammy. 224, level 2, 388, also level 2.
0: Received.

Clinical Office Clinic Express 2, Medic 83, respond for respiratory distress. 1875 Brookside Drive between Grumpler Way and Simon Court, EMS Hawkers 2102.

0: His back came up 17-2. Maybe you dream it.
1: 83 en route, 2103, hot response, 70-year-old female, respiratory distress, history of COPD, 224-388, both level 2.

Michael Box, 548-1, Medic 55, respond, West Detroit address, Suport Motel, 929 Pulaski Highway, room 306, you know, Pico Street in Lewis Lane, EMS call group 2109.

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1: 55 en route, 2111. It is a hot response, 55-year-old male, not feeling well, respiratory distress, 224-388, both level 2.

message box at 18-1, Baltimore County, 45, respond, rescue for distress, 455 Foster Branch Road, between Trimble Road and the Dead End, EMS Walker, 2112.

Oxford 18-1, Medic 41, respond, respiratory distress, 455 Foster Branch Road between Trimble Road and the dead end, EMS Foster 2112.

0: Medic 41 route.
1: Medic 41, 2114. We also have Baltimore County Ambulance 485 being alerted. It is a hot response 77-year-old male who's not feeling well and struggling to breathe. 224, 388, both level 2.
0: Roger, I. 225, 17.
1: Rise 2114.
2: Baltimore County Ambulance 485 around.
1: Ambulance 485, 2114, 45, you also have our Medic 41 en route with you. It is a hot response. 77-year-old male, not feeling well, struggling to breathe. 224, 388, and 203, all level 2.
2: Sarah.

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1: Medic 92, 2121. It is a cold response, but the call from the alarm company is an unknown medical alarm for a 92-year-old female. There is lockbox information for you in the narrative as well. 224, 388, both level 2.
2: Okay. This call isn't coming up on the display. Have you transmitted?
1: That's right. You're assigned to it. Try to refresh your iPad. If you still have problems after that, let me know.

0: 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Our iPad is down as well.
1: Okay, we'll go ahead and let the ship manager know and see what we can do.

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1: 2124.
2: Service Box 702-1, Medic 71, respond. Not emergency, hey. Assist, 1906 Nelson Mill Road, between Federal Hill Road and Salem Church Road. Unit Fokker, 2124.
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1: I apologize, I did not copy flat.
3: We're in route. Can you also add Utility 71?
1: That's right. We'll go ahead and alert them.
3: Direct, thank you.
4: Utility 71's around with Salem 702 box.
1: Repeat, I have you on route 2125. Utility 71, Medic 71, say cold response, lift assist for a male stuck on the toilet who weighs about 175 pounds. 71 or Utility 71, are you able to advise if your iPad is working?
4: Please, well, I'm not seeing anything pop up yet. I'm not sure if you added me to the call yet, though.
1: Just added you, so yours might be a little delayed.
4: Yeah, I'm not seeing anything still.
1: Okay, I believe we're having RMS issues at this time with the iPad. 41, I have you arrive, 2126.
5: Deputy G7 en route.
1: Deputy G7, 2126.
5: I heard you ask about the iPads. They're all saying connection error. Nothing's come through any of them.
1: Receive. We're working on putting a ticket in now.
5: Copy. I'm making a phone call to the RMS guy.
1: Appreciate you. WG7, I think it's going to be an issue on our end. Police side also having a problem.
5: Copy.

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1: Paramedic 41, 2127.
0: Can you start a supervisor for possible RSI?
1: That's right.
2: Utility 71, medic 71 RF.
1: Utility 71 and 7, nope. Medic 71 and utility 71 both arrived 2127.
2: Deputy 27 arrived. Dispatch, if you want to just have units use the T360, it's still going through there.
1: Received.
3: Medic 83 is 1524.
2: Medic 71 arrived.
4: 71 arrived, 2128, please record EMR.
1: 71, 2128.

0: 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Emergency, please.
1: 812.
2: 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I'm on the way with 2. 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
1: 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Chief 360 appears to be working at this time.
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2: UMS 71 clear.
1: 71 clear and 5155.

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1: 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It is a hot response, unknown age, unknown gender patient. The patient was found unresponsive. Nurses have been doing CPR for approximately 10 minutes.
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1: 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My apologies.
3: 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We'll take that arrest at 31.
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1: 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If not, we'll give him a call back.
4: Thanks, ma'am.

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0: 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Do you have a sense of mine to the door?
1: 31, what was your last?
0: If they can send somebody to the rear door, the code that we have doesn't work.
1: Received. We'll let them know.

0: 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We've been on scene for about a minute.
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1: 17-2, 2220. 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
1: 33, 22, 22. Cold response. We got the call from the alarm company for an 82-year-old female. We don't have any further information at this time. 224-388, the Vulture.
0: Yeah.

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0: is automatic 33. 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It's an 82-year-old female for a hot response for respiratory distress.
1: Direct, can you give me a room number again, please?
0: That's right. It is 418-418. 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
1: Direct, per rush.
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0: Yes, ma'am. 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Heading to Hickory for some fuel.
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0: Medic 41 en route.
1: Medic 41, 23, 18. Medic 41 called response for a 4-year-old male that got some type of unknown powder in his eye. 224 and 388 are both level 2.
0: All right.

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1: Commissioner, refusal 4337.

0: Medic 34 is in route.
1: 34, double there, 28.
0: Dispatch, also be advised, there's nothing but static coming through on 469.
1: 34, I apologize, I was on the phone, can you repeat your message?
0: Just be advised, on 460, nothing's coming through but static, no voice.
1: Agree, Steve.

0: No, they're 53 now.
1: 53 and route, 0029. Medic 34, cold response, 54-year-old male who fell down. 224 or 388 are both level 1. Opinion good Bayview, they are level 4.
2: 34 is okay.
1: Medic 53, hot response for 70-year-old male with respiratory distress. 224, 388, both level 1.
0: Okay.
1: Dispatch medic 34.
2: 34.
1: Switch over to Maine. He's going to try and do a test with you, see if we can clear up the radio.
2: That's right.

0: Just by testing.
1: Fort Spencer, got you loud.
0: Received. It sounds like we're having a transmission issue with another operator.
1: Copy. 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
2: 34 dispatch on fire, it's all clear. You're loud and clear.
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1: 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Hot response for 84-year-old female fell out of bed, can't get up. 2243 deviator, 12-1.
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traffic watch 404-1, ambulance 83, fall 904 Edgewood Road, Harvick 115 off Emerson Road, operation CMS 112.

0: 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DB3114. Medic 83, cold responder, 71-year-old female, fell down. 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
1: 388, 118.
0: Medic 53 arrived. Arrived 118.

0: This is so deceptive.
1: 55, go ahead.
0: Alert. I'm just Geek Bel Air. We're coming in with a 32 respiratory patient, possible pneumonia. Room motor set was 70%. She's hypotensive. She's not CPAP or resistant.
1: Okay, you said had some background. So she's at 70% hypotensive and on CPAP.
0: She is not currently on CPAP.
1: Okay. She'll need CPAP.
0: She might need to have respiratory standing, but something that we've not been able to get a reliable O2 set since she's been on oxygen.
1: Okay, what's your ETA?
0: One or two minutes.

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1: 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Hot response, 15-year-old female, respiratory distress, possibly an asthma attack. 224, level 1, 3D8, level 2.
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2: 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Got a call back from the alarm company. They spoke to maintenance. There's negative smoke and negative fire. 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

1307-3, Medic 13, stroke, 2602, Claret Drive, Ball Chateau Court in the Dead End. 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
1: Mac 13, you're at 321. It's a hot response for a 64-year-old female that she's having a stroke. It was sudden weakness on one side. It started approximately an hour ago. 64 is level 1, 3 gauge delta.
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1: 406, hot response, 47-year-old male, respiratory distress, local hospital, level 1.
0: Okay. Medic 13's arrived, 224.
1: Medic 13 arrived, 224, 406.

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Box 215-1, ambulance 24, abdominal pain at the Cavalier Motel, 1109 South Philadelphia Boulevard, room 112, between Short Lane and Old Philadelphia Road. Operations on EMS 409.

0: Ag 31, 410. Ag 31 is a hot response. 99-year-old female, respiratory distress. She's going to be in unit B, boy, not B, Victor. Local hospitals are level one.
1: All right, can you pick up the unit for me, please?
0: I'm sorry, 31, can you repeat?
1: Can you just repeat the unit for me?
0: B, boy.
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1: 33 year now, 42. It's a hot response for a 44-year-old female with the back pain and difficulty breathing. 224 is level 1, 3D.
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Operations on EMS 452.

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1: I-71, you're in route. The hot response for a 97-year-old female with abdominal pain. It's described as extreme pain. 224-1-3-3.

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Operation zone EMS 512.

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1: 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The top response for a 65-year-old male, slurring his speech, sent us there approximately 10 minutes ago. 224 is level 138, level 3.
0: See you, thank you.

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0: 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Which animal will respond to normal in York?
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1: 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We're in contact. 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

Fox 216-1, ambulance 21A, injuries to a fall at Chick-fil-A. 1001 Beards Hill Road, between Aberdeen Thruway and Brady Way. Operations on EMS 547.

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1: 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It fell on the kitchen floor. Somebody will be at the front entrance to direct you to her. 224 is level 1, 388 is level 3.

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0: Hey, morning, Ralph.
1: Okay, when you're up, the hot response for a 42-year-old female, dizzy and respiratory distress. She's pulled over on the left side shoulder in a black Mercedes Benz.
0: Okay.

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1: We're already in the unit. Can you just block for us, please?
0: And I'm direct.

Medical box 301-1, medic 311, unconscious. 802, Coconut Court, Department A, Al Heritage Lane in the dead end. Operations EMS 624.

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1: Route 625. A hot response for a 76-year-old female. Police is going to pass out. She has a history of AFib. 224 is level 1, 3, level 3.
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1: Medic 81 clear on refusal, 627.
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0: Matter 55, disregard your tone. Box 213-1, ambulance 53, sick person, 601 Cornell Street, apartment 402, off 3rd Street in the dead end, operations on EMS 647.
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1: 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She'll be waiting in the lobby for you when you arrive. 224 is level 138 level.
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2: Medic 41, 716, hot response for 69-year-old female who's weak and dizzy and dehydrated.
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3: 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She cannot get to the door to unlock it, so we have forced entry in route. She is also has a nosebleed and labored respirations.
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1: 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Cold response, 27-year-old male. Alcohol withdrawal, 224, level 2, 380, level 3.
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0: Highway 34 is out.
1: 41025, hold for response for an 88-year-old female who has fallen. 224 level 2, 388 level 3.
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0: 31, Ralph.
1: 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Patient is responding normally. Hospital status is 224, he's on 380, he's on 3.
0: Correct.
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3: Medic 31-1, clear 224.
1: Medic 31-1, clearing 224, 1104.

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0: 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Possible allergic reaction to something she ate. Call taker is going through how to use the injector. It's going to be apartment 2C, Charlie. Hospital status is 224 level 4, 388 is level 3.
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0: 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At this time, we have 316 utility 33 and deputy 3 en route.
3: Copy. Thank you. Should be clear then. Thank you.

0: 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I have a vehicle on its roof in the median. I will advise on injuries.
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1: 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We're here to drive 1141, thank you.
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0: I was trying to hit. We're around 324.
1: 143.
0: Rescue 4, dispatch.
5: Rescue 4.
0: Updated location is going to be the northbound lane of 24 between Emerson Road and Singer Road.
5: 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Are you on the other side?
0: 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We'll be able to see you momentarily.
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0: 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Medic 71, route 224, 1149.
1: Deputy G3 clear.
0: Deputy G3 clearing, 1149.

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2: 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Talk group EMS 1153.
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0: at 55, responds hot, 60-year-old male, complaining of chest pain. Hospital status 224 level 4, 388 is level 3.
1: 3-2.

2955. Also, the patient's refusing to take aspirin. He has a heart monitor he advised with history of AFib, and it did not go off, so he didn't want to take it. Yeah.

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1: 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We received voicemail on callback. Alarm Company advised it was a fall detection alarm. 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
0: Clear.
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0: Company 3, Medic 311, motor vehicle crash. 7.0 on the Hickory Bypass southbound between Conowingo Road, Talk Group. Fire is also doing.

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1: is that EMS 17-2 or 17-1?
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1: Okay, EMS 17-2 and 17-1 around 12-3.
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1: 316, 1253.
0: Chief 32 is in the house.
1: Chief 32, 1254. Dispatch of Medic 311, EMS 172 and 171, 43-year-old female with a head injury. 224 is level 4, 38 is level 3.

0: 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You can cancel fire sites.
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Unknown age, female, fall subject outside. 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Complained of neck injury. Hospital status 224 is level 4, 3A level 3.

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1: Medic 53, 1340. Medic 53, respond cold, 71-year-old male. Catheter not working. It's going to be in apartment 401. And also hospital status is showing 224 on level 4, 388 level 3.
0: Okay, 21
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1: Everyone's about 1345, hot response, 50-year-old male, not feeling well, possibly intoxicated. 224 is level 4, 38 is level 3.
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0: 3-3-2-4, would you like us to start towards 2008? 2108.
1: Stand by. -33 is -31. 31 is going to be a little bit closer.
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Medic 41, respond hot, 89-year-old male, low blood pressure, shortness of breath, semi hospital status. 224 level 4, 388 is level 2.

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0: 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It's going to be in the knee area. 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
1: 53 en route, 16-week, it's full response, 73-year-old female, constipated for the last 14 days. Patient weight 275, 224, level 4, 3, level 2.
0: All right.
2: Area 11 dispatch.
1: Go ahead.
2: Heard me out the 224. However, I need to get a hold of 17-2. I'm able to reach him on his phone. Can you page him and have him call one of us on our landline, please?
1: Yeah, absolutely. Just confirming 17-2.
2: Yeah?
1: Okay.
2: Appreciate it. Thank you.

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1: Go ahead.
0: Did you need to contact somebody?
1: That's right, 311 by landline. Yeah, if you can call 311 by landline, I'll be ready for your phone call.
0: Okay, I'll give them a call.

0: Everyone in route. Everyone. 21A is going to be a hot response. 26-year-old female, difficulty breathing and clammy. Such as rashes and bruises, and almost all her teeth fell out.
1: Okay.

0: Paramedic 53 en route 388.
1: Paramedic 53 en route 388. Pushing report. Starbucks 212-172, gas leak inside of Walmart, 45 South Philadelphia Boulevard between Carroll Avenue and Newport. Shots fire, 1544.
2: 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We are back in service and we're actually in station.
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1: Engine 2-4-2, and Bravo 3, heading 46, correction. Engine 214, it's going to be a first-party caller from Walmart reporting the smell of gas coming from the pharmacy area. They are evacuating the building. Caller will be wearing a green shirt and a Walmart vest.
0: 2-4-2, direct.
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1: I give you one around 1553. 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

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Based off the latest call note, we're going to go ahead and upgrade to a hot response.

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1: 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Cold response, 7-year-old male, general weakness, defecating on salt. 3 days old 2, 224, level 4.

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Talk Group BMS 1707.

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1: 41 en route, 1708. Hot response, 8-year-old female, difficulty speaking between breaths, possible asthma attack. Have used her nebulizer and inhaler. 3822, 224, and 704-1.
0: Okay, thank you.

0: 41 dispatch. 41. Can you start me a first responder from Joppa? I have an 18-minute response time.
1: Yes.

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Respiratory distress, 113 Redbud Road between Mahonia Way and Palmetto Drive South End. 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

0: 3-1-1. If 412 is coming from Abingdon House 1, they're not going to be ahead of me. Is there anyone closer to Edgewood that can be my first responder for a child?
1: I'm seeing my real track.

0: Is that Mac 41? We don't alert unit specific for first response. We alert Company 4, Engine 412. Do you have an out?
1: 412 is behind me, they can go in service.
0: 412.
2: That's 412 clear.
0: 1714.

Medical box 216-1, medic 21C. 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Red Ruben, 988 Hospitality Way, unit 153 between Beard Hill Road and a dead end. 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
1: 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Give me a physical domestic with injury. 3-8-2-2-4-4-4.
0: Okay.
1: 388. The patient's going to be standing outside in a Nike shirt.
0: Okay. Outside in a Nike shirt.
1: 55, I got 388, 1518.

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Parks 211-1, Company 2, Sea Detector Restoration, 121 Hanover Street, and a D-David between North Coast Road and Michael Lane. 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
1: 214 and route with 4, is 1947. Engine 214 is going to be a first party caller reporting carbon monoxide alarm going off in the hallway outside their bathroom.
0: Okay.

0: 214 Drive, three-story apartment building, nothing has been from the outside. Lieutenant Eli, Life Command.
1: 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Have command.

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0: You can hold the assignment to us. We're trying to pinpoint a faulty detector.
1: There, got you. I'm clear, 1733.

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1: 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Had a bowel movement with blood, is on blood thinners. 38-71, CD4-4.

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0: 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We see the pre-alert come up for that. We're very familiar with the subject. He's one of our regular ones. You don't need to alert anything.
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1: Torn out 1851. Hot response, 79-year-old female, abdominal pain, had a previous blockage, 3 8 level 2, TD4 level 3.
0: Okay.

0: at 71 around 1900. Cold response, 53-year-old female, with non-traumatic back pain, sharp pain on the lower left side, 3-8 pole 2, TG4 pole 3.
1: All right, thank you.

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1: 1918.
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1: 34, 224, 1919. 1919.

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0: 31 ones in route.
1: Mike 31 ones in route, 1929. Hot response, 7-year-old male, fell off his dirt bike. Unknown excessive injuries, 3 days level 2, 224 is level 4, 704 is level 1.
0: Okay.

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1: I'm saying right. PD housing dispatched. 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
1: 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Police are now 38 level 2, 224 level 4.